what the fuck, man? 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
1: What? 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

0: He might be on this bitch. 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
1: Hang on, brothers and sisters.

legally. 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CD to the stream, a young king just trying to turn his little speech to a dream. Leader of a team, trying to make sure we each do our thing. 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They might get exposed, but it's cool cause they wanted exposure. Voicemail from a girl that said all she wanted was closure. Some Cali Kush burning bush and a cut.

friends from rappers, but I know niggas fakes. 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
2: Hey, Mr. Dan McLean, what's that you were saying?
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2: Well, I always say, nothing livens up a robotic hymn of doom better than an amazing pair of jugs!
4: Concentrating. Eyes closed. What happened?
5: I flinched.
4: You flinched. The gunshot holds no fear, say it.
5: The gunshot holds no fear.
4: The gunshot holds no fear, say it.
5: The gunshot holds no fear.
4: Louder!
5: The gunshot holds no fear!
4: Louder!
5: The gunshot holds no fear!
4: But you welcome the sound. In fact, it's the sound that sets you free. You are a prisoner on this block until that sound sets you free. Are you ready? Are you ready? Are you set?

0: Chip Hip Hop.
1: Yes, indeed. Yes, indeed.

Yes, indeed. Job getting done, pass the check and leave. Yes, indeed. Yes, indeed. I was unlucky, they the next to grief. Yes, indeed. Yes, indeed.

0: Hello?
1: Yes, I would like to speak to Boots from the rap group The Coop.
0: It's The Coop and this is Boots. Speak.
1: Well, my name is Dick Doolittle. I'm a reporter from Grime Magazine and we'd like to comment on the tragic riot.
0: Not a riot, it's a rebellion.
1: Well, the tragic rebellion?
0: Man, tragic for who?
1: Well, there's havoc in the streets. The police have lost control over the people. Criminals are running free from jail. People are actually taking property from big businesses. It's complete chaos.
0: That's not chaos, that's progress.
1: Mm-hmm. Okay. Is that your comment?
0: No, this is it. Check it out.

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0: York and South Sudan. It wasn't like that coming up in our motherfucking community where we grew up at. Grew up off of, well, Chicken Road, nigga, like a worldwide blade, a real strip, a real homegrown. I mean, you know, like, you got a mama telling you something and a daddy telling you something, and at the same time, you got your daddy, he around the corner, getting high off the heroin, your mama on the county, you know what I mean?
1: Regular, man, you hear me? Word. Sipping on he and them a regular, you hear me? Word. Pissy sofas, sharing food with roaches.

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You slip, you stiff it. Creative crippin', bitches stopping traffic. This the type of shit that make the Mac a classic. Reason I'm pussy magnet, she learned to carry package. I've been the best at rapping. I'm hot as Vegas. Your favorite rapper broke, he don't get this paper. But claim he got a kilo. 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

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Call CNN, NBC, Sky News, someone call the BBC. 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

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Welcome to the La Maraca Lounge. 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

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Yeah. Listen, the Rari was Italian, the Link was Cuban. Yeah, that bad bitch was Brazilian. The foreign was missing a shilling, and the food came in squares like pies made by Sicilians. I popped my collar like Fonzarelli, while she put it in her mouth, wrote the Acanelli. The same niggas that shopping and copping heavy, now they downtown singing a cappella. Listen, I move strategic like Machiavelli. 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

0: on the strip, and I told her get in, bitch. 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
0: That car was spacious, like it had a BBL, a facelift. 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
1: The mattress set.
0: Pirate, listen.
1: Yeah, I like that shit, baby.

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Just me in the bathroom.

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0: Who

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Nice tie. 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Thank you very much. If the compliment is for the tie, it's not for you, but we take it. And that's kind of the job of clothes, to get compliments for us, because it's very hard to get compliments based on your human qualities. Right? 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It's much easier to be a bastard and just try and match the colors up.

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1: 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Just tell me why.
2: It's the money, all right?
1: Just tell me why.
2: It's the fucking money, all right? Puta!
3: Motherfucker!
4: Frank!
3: Frank!
4: Frank!
3: Come on!
4: No! No! No! No! No! No! No! No! No! No! No! No! No! No! No! No! No! No! No! No! No! No! No! No! No! No! No! No! No! No! No! No! No! No! No! No! No! No! No! No! No! No! No! No! No! No! No! No! No! No! No! No! No! No! No! No! No! No! No! No! No! No! No! No! No! No! No! No! No! No! No! No! No! No! No! No! No! No! No! No! No! No! No! No! No! No! No! No! No! No! No! No! No! No! No! No! No! No! No! No! No! No! No! No! No! No! No! No! No! No! No! No! No! No! No! No! No! No! No! No! No! No! No! No! No! No! No! No! No! No! No! No! No! No! No! No! No! No! No! No! No! No! No! No! No! No! No! No! No! No! No! No! No! No! No! No! No! No! No! No! No! No! No! No! No

Hey, I just wanna pull out with my niggas stunning and get into something, pop out at the liquor store and leave my engine running. I back in the whip and then we slide. Playing my mirrors, catch the police, get behind, look. 11-11, you know the time. Talking about who running the city, you know it's mine. If you don't see that shit, you know you blind. If I pop out with a bitch, you know she fine. Stop playing, I heard I got a type. Shit, I just like what I like. Damn, matter of fact, you probably right. It ain't no shame, but for my game, it's only right. Shit, I feel like

essential day off since it's provincial playoffs, and I'm playing shortstop. Batting fourth in the lineup, the opposing pitch is a right-hander with an unorthodox windup and a good move to first. Throws a curve and changes speeds, can be wild at times, and is known to blow the strangest leads like the last time we faced him. He turned one savage lead to a loss for his team and inflated his earned run average, but today he seems focused. And we were stuck out to dry in the top of the first because he struck out the side. But in the bottom half, the bad guys came out swinging. A lot of coaches like to choose taking the same route, bringing the big hitters to the plate and players that are purely speed to try to manufacture runs and jump out to an early lead. And this time it worked, so we were gonna need a hero, cause after one complete, the score's already 3-0. Leading off the second, I swung at the first pitch. No wonder the center fielder backpedaled to the track and settled under it. 0-1, a can of corn. The ball is thrown around the horn and back to the pitcher's mound. And all is going good for the bad guys, but not so hot for the visitors. The big right-hander is taking no prisoners. He seems to have us figured out. The question is, can we compete? He's pitching perfect after three complete and has a 3-1 lead.

Deep connection, couldn't fake it if I wanted to. 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I don't know, cause I didn't have no money for the bullets. Back

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1: Hey Fred, it's your mom. 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

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I ain't coming to die, no lie. 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I pray each day that I live, that I live more. 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So I give more, searching for cloud nine. 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It's not easy when you deep it on. Journeyman till I'm 30 damn. In amongst the rigmarole. I pray that I hit my goals. I pray when I hit my goals that something else fills the hole. Running off slowly with a black to go. I'ma train my mind so I come back to lows. Or maybe I won't. The devil won't catch this soul. Or maybe I'm too slow. Watching the city lights flicker as the room glows. Approaching the ropes like, where did this shit go? I tell myself to aim higher. I tell myself don't preach to the choir. Remind myself that I'm driven chauffeur. Looking at himself like a Uberman after one star giving out. Knowing every weakness I live with him. Put the

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0: that's had a day now walks around with vitamin water bottles filled with Chardonnay. 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You're so vain, I bet you think this song is about you, don't you? 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Yeah, man. Tricks don't have treats. Malik B on beats. Sew that up with a side order of pig's feet. Grow that butt with a triporter of chitlin's meat. She'll grow up with a disorder, cosmetic freak. 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Learning lessons, counting blessings, skip this ad in 15 seconds.
1: It's just a bowl of cherries, so live and let
0: live. Giving me fake apologies? Fitting. Try to teach me astrology? Fitting. Playing me without strategy? Fitting. Trying to drown me with flatteries? Oh, fitting. Covered accessories? Fitting. 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Yep, fitting. Your way is the only way? Fitting. Big six over six tray? Fitting. In the rain without a raincoat, cause the date cost me a house note. If the pain gotta stay woke, doesn't mean I gotta stay broke. More soulful than a grace note. Roy Hargrove's my scapegoat. I abhor what y'all did to my mentor, robbing him like thugs in trench coats. If you call a spade, get ready for the ocean with a sailboat. And if you do behave, get ready for the tux on a steamboat. I'm Pai Mei and I'm off, gliding over the stage like Baryshnikov. New York.

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1: You listen to 103 WBUZ, and right now we're about to go to the phone lines. Who do we have on the phone?
2: Yo, this Kim?
1: Yo, what's the word? Who this?
2: What up, Kim? It's Devondre.
1: What's the word, Devondre?
2: What up, yo, that what's the word joint is crazy.
1: You like that?
2: Kim, I'm feeling you. I love you. I've been listening to you all these years. Everything you do is, oh my God.
1: Thank you.
2: Yo, you the shit, Kim. I'm telling you, them joints is bananas.
1: Thank you.
2: But yo, Kim, for real?
1: What's up?
2: Yo, I wrote you these 16, some shit I really want you to say.
1: What? Motherfucker, you can't be serious. Don't you know I write my own shit?
2: Yeah, but...
1: Get that shit to Foxy. Next, bitch.
3: Put the phone down. Put the phone down.
1: I can't hear you. Hello?
4: Yo, Kim, what up? What's poppin'? It's Killer from up north.
1: Oh, shit.
4: Yo, what up?
1: Yo, that's gangster.
4: Yeah, gangster.
1: That's gangster, baby. Yeah. I like that.
4: Yo, I'm

0: Yo, yo, yo, chill, chill. Yo, hold on. Yo, hold on. Yo, son, I'ma let you rock, son. Yo, son, I'ma let you rock. Just hold on. Just hold on. Yeah, Kim, but anyhow.
1: What's up, killer baby? What's the word?
0: Yo, what, tell me something. Can I get a package?
1: Oh.
0: Something.
1: Oh, I got that. You know
0: yeah.
1: what? As a matter of fact, I'ma send you a kite with my panties attached to it.
0: Oh, yeah, that's what I mean.
1: I got
0: that's
1: you, killer. I like
0: killer.
1: That.
0: Killer.
1: You real, dog.
0: My shit is on fire.
2: Your cell, man, your cell is on fire.
0: Yo, what? Yo, hold this phone for me. Yo, what the fuck? Yo, y'all niggas know I'm going to fucking kill him. Y'all know me, man.
3: Hey, yo, what up, mommy?
1: Who this?
3: This black.
1: But where my nigga?
3: Oh, killer shit caught on fire, but don't worry about that. What's going on?
1: Nothing, baby. What's up?
3: What you got on?
1: What I got on?
3: Yeah.
1: I got on some Gucci thongs, but they the edible kind, you know, they taste like Twizzlers.
3: Oh, shit.
1: I got on a bra, Gucci bra, with the G's connected at the...
3: Oh, for real?
1: At the shoulders.
3: Oh, shit.
1: And the nipples is cut out, though.
3: Oh, man.
1: You know? My body is real oiled up right now.

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1: 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These niggas only backed by their labels, they all spineless. 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

0: windows down. 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Hit it once and all that bullshit you won't remember. 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Pass it, take a puff, that thing'll hit your ass right away. Nigga don't know what to say. Ask him if he cool, that nigga answer back, sadate. Meditate while I'm medicating at the house. Feeling like I'm levitating to the clouds. Never hate, congratulate you with a smile. 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

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You can keep the feast in mind. I just want my peace of mind. Oh yes, so it happens. Go from FOMO to FOH, wasteful doctor, Manhattan. Present the elegance of pain, the posture for passion, the rebirth, the passing, the green earth, the massing. Open these palms of mine. Let the stars align. Had to work hard to see the God in me, but I know it's time. 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Said I'm trying to peak the mountain too. 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Grateful just to be alive.

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And here's some notes. 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
1: One song for your mind.
0: I said we gotta keep it moving.
1: Yeah.
0: So we find humility and give thanks to thee.
1: It's like that, y'all. 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I rejoice, y'all. 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

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Are you joking? 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Because a

0: Life Page Quentin.
1: Oh, yeah, what's up, dude?
0: What's happening, G? What's going on?
1: Chilling. Hey, you there?
0: Yeah. Hey, man, fuck it. 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
1: All right, that's cool.
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0: Yo, what's up, P?
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0: 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Skin sear season, every inch of the foul. They sent a cease and desist, I shook a fist at a cloud. You can sit with the infinite now, or compare pecs to mega chads with barrel chests. Haggle over price at a spice market in Marrakesh, or die in an apartment dealing a tarot deck. Dadgummit, condolences to any pitches, bad touches. All I packed was a panel hat with a compass and a new suit jacket. I'm too fat to button, I too. Sax trumpet and boosted bag lunches. King of the mountain, Scrooge of sand summits. A god emperor doomed to hand puppets. I wouldn't react suddenly, that would be bad judgment. Salt, pepper, celery, carrot. You abandoned your native tongue, assimilator perish. I did away with generic and traded for esoteric. It never pays to be peerless, not squarish. It could be worse than pear-shaped and hairless. Thank heavens our merit is barely about appearance. Accept none less than the fairest. Go tell a marshal, a mayor, the new sheriff that is red rum for anyone attempting to get near us. The breadcrumbs lead to the barracks. You might leave here embarrassed.
1: Ask him for the time, and he might reply. Any minute now, any moment. Ask him for the time, and he might reply. Any minute now, any moment.
2: I saw the writing on the Paul wall. Brands are blight, the zeitgeist will fall draw. Hearts on doors and dicks on mall stalls. Bally's on Mr. Show, think you better call Saul. I'm nobody, humility contraband.

0: that I can't see. It's just I can't see far or close, but there's a spot right in the middle that I can totally see, like, perfectly. Like, really.
1: Ask him for the time, and he might reply. Any minute now, any moment. Ask him for the time, and he might reply. Any minute now, any moment.

I cut you short in this torch, to my innermost thoughts. Dreams of fighting for my freedom in the most high courts. When jump shots get blocked and dreams get shattered, and when the day turns night, souls get bruised and battered. 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

0: cause I don't want strikes released from contracts to make new contacts. The game gets played, but still remains the facts that I gotta wake up and see through the charades. Cause I'm still living in a modern day slave trade, sipping on holy water, looking for divine.
1: Supernatural, perhaps.
2: Change one tape, the entire process is re-geared. Pleasure, the inevitable byproduct of our civilization. Tragedy of your times, my young friends, is that you may get exactly what

0: Yo, everybody's going retro, right? And I was thinking, if the 60s and 70s were now, Isaac Hayes would have his own 900 number.
1: I know, and MC Hammer would have been a pimp, right?
0: Yo, and Jimmy would have dug us, right?

0: 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Stop that. You know what I'm saying?
1: Yeah,
0: we're going to stop that. So, G, why don't you just do your rhyming part, and then I'll come on after you.
1: All right, check it out.
0: Go ahead.

0: draw.
1: I know what the fuck I'm doing. Philly, are you deaf?
0: Listen, bro, the world need to realize that Philly niggas run the world, bro. We run the world. We some of the sharpest fucking knobs in the drawer. Y'all knew it. It ain't a production or a movie set that a Philadelphia person is.

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0: Okay. So now the guy's working for Jay-Z. Any problems, he can go to Jay-Z. Trouble writing a song, he can go to Jay-Z. Beef with his label, with other rappers, he can call Jay-Z. But now the guy's gotta come up with Jay-Z's money every week, no matter what. Ain't selling any records? Fuck you, pay me. Oh, you want me in your video? Fuck you, pay me. No one's coming in your shows, huh? Fuck you, pay me. And then what do you do? When you can't borrow another dollar from the label, you can't sell another single in the stores, you light a match. You blow the joint.
1: Chip, hip-hop.

back in the studio. You know, I drove up in the parking lot, and the parking lot was empty with no cars out there, like, well, nobody even in here. All the doors were locked from the inside. But I found a window cracked on the first floor, so now I'm in here. Let's rap. So I come in here to talk to my son, you know? But this next album you got coming out, you know, it's been such a spiritual feel, and I had to come back in the studio just to see what he was doing, because I was getting those vibes all out in the Rocky Mountains. See, I got to go, you know? I understand I'm finna be a grandfather, and I'm so proud. I can say that in many ways. I can say I'm so happy, I'm so proud. You know, son, I won't give you, you know, any direction in parenting at this stage, because I think it's gonna come to you just like it came to me. So you came to me and your mom from the spiritual world. We just the physical parents, you know? God loaned you to us. It's God's spirit. We the physical parents, you know? Like I said, I'm not gonna give you no directions, you know? But I know when you start teaching me, see, we talk about the life and education of one Lonnie Lynn, I think I'm the one that got taught. I do believe that, son, you know? And I know when you started teaching me too. You know, I was hanging out mad at the world. My professional basketball career was over. And I didn't believe in the red, white, and blue anymore. And I was dissipating heavily. I wasn't experimenting. You know, and one morning you just look across the table at me, and it was like, what? What you gonna be? What you gonna do? You got the responsibility to teach me the right things. You got the responsibility to teach me truth and respect and love and safety, you know? And my knees start getting a little stronger. You know, I said, I can't get past these eyes, man. It's just the eyes of a babe looking at me. And I couldn't look it off. I couldn't even play it off, you know? And immediately I started getting to the roadmap, saying, like, how am I gonna do this? You know, I had to thank the Almighty for the strength

you been a teacher to me, just like I have supposed to have been a teacher to you. Because a lot of people think that parenting and raising a child is a one-way street. But you taught me continuous, numerous lessons. And I love you, my son.

Stones to an apex, gravestones on the same steps, running our safe places to go. Ride the crest till the wave sets, reset the same tests, relying on the same sense, you know. Building homes on the broken ground, never taking no notes down, running out of information to take. Me and real ones and clone ones, some still bang the old drums, despite the inclination to fake. Portraits of an old you, the things you could have told you. Too old for the new wave, too new for the old school. Too acute for the whole page, new moves for an old fool. Still ruled by the old rage, new views from an old stool. New tests for the faithless, new checks on your papers. News desks wearing statements of woe. Who's next to be famous, who's next to be blameless, who's next to be slain and

shit stalls to an apex. Stay home when they say rest. I'm an IDM safest, the foe. Hide the stress to a pain sense. Revisit the same mess. Relying on the same text, you know. Strangers in a strange land. Ray-Bans in a wasteland. Flexing is just no one could see. Trying to shake hands with a spaceman. Blood twist in a great man. Aspiring to shit no one can be. Portraits in your old place. Nightmares in a new build. Home base in the courtyard. Nightlife with a new pill. New face full of old scars. Switched off cause it's too real. Bugged in. Two of black box eyes closed. Trying to fill. 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Embrace things when they go dark. Keep tending to the flickering flames.

0: Et chaque larme qui a coulé renforce mon armure. 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

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Dip him in the sauce, linen cloth, lay on the king. 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It ain't a thing, patent leather ski mask. 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Pull out the fast European cab. Crab, call it the cooler, I'm basically a jeweler. You trying to fool a consumer. Cubic zirconia, I copped a coat in Mongolia. It spoke harmonious at the podium.

0: won't allow it.
1: Tonight, baby, you know what I'm saying? A real pimp, you know what I'm saying? You know, a nigga that's international, you know, not recognized and locally accepted. You dig what I'm saying? I mean, some real shit, you know what I'm talking about? Not that on the corner face shit, you know what I mean?
2: That's all
1: I'm
2: looking, but I mean, what?
1: That's the problem. He likes to talk, baby, you know what I'm saying? But you know what?
0: Twista Nino, my bitch like Ginger Casino, pink tuxedo, show machismo, clean your clock, soft toe Reebok, peacock, move like a robot, stovetop, Stan Smither, Rod Laver, cock the hammer, 16 in the clip, one in the chamber, sure-footed, the Porsche dashboard's wooden, motherfuckers bite the bullet, the 640 seats is like pudding, it's the position I was putting, my bitch arch her back, I slipped the wooden, can I kill it, funk Psychedelic George Clinton, keep it pimping more convincing, without detention, mini mansion, Mr. Belvedere Benson, honey dip lit up a Winston, not to mention, expenses, the prince is pretentious, no pretend shit, tennis kicks, tinted lenses, my thirst for the chips is tremendous, it's never ending, it's a win-win, now come again, see. Pimp shit, daddy, what you know about it? Smooth shit, daddy, what you know about it?
3: I'm rolling with you all day and all fucking night.
0: About
3: whatever you need to be done, we gon' do it. And I'm gon' roll with you and see that it's done so that we can make this go straight like that. Cause I love money, and I know that money loves me. Cause when I got it, I shows it love all.
4: Say face, nigga, I think I can fade you now.
5: What?
4: Yeah.
5: Fade me how?
4: Shit, on this rap shit.
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0: Come on, nigga.
1: You wanna rap, nigga?
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1: 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That's how motherfuckers is, dawg.
0: That's how motherfuckers be.
1: Fucking ass hoes.

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I watch them pander with them backhanded compliments. Put they head on the Cuban link as a monument. I pay homage and I always mind my business. I never lost who I am for a rap image. Here's motivation if you wonder how I did it. Yeah, nigga, going up your rank. Know you a god even when they say you ain't. Yeah, nigga, keep your feelings out the way. 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Yeah, nigga, keep your head down and work like I do. But understand, everybody ain't go like you. Yeah, nigga, if they say it's love, you been lied to. A couple rules of engagements, I'ma guide you. Riding in my GNX with Anita.

internet and I'ma take it there. 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

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C'est FIP.

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0: As thousands die each day from starvation and disease, proud black people dying for a dream.
1: Watch.
0: Everybody watches as Jew generals assure the world,
1: watch.
0: Israel will live.
2: Live!
0: Yes! Israel will survive! And all Arabs in the world can't change that.
1: Everybody watches.
0: Everybody watches as tired niggas make their way home to the ghetto from work, bringing with the night violence, destruction, and death, and whatever other shit you lay on niggas. Everybody watches as another birthday slips
1: watches.
0: By, leaving us with a promise a year older. As Uncle
1: watches.
0: Tom and Mighty Whitey get together and plan our next setback. Everybody watches to make sure that nobody gets something for nothing. Or give something for nothing. Everybody watches.
1: Watch.
0: And it's my black luck. 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

Have you ever heard of Taylor? The noblest of gentlemen rose up from Squealer. Tall, dark, and decked out in customary regalia. Smelling like paraphernalia, hailing from the home of Mahalia. His uptown smile was gold like a Frankie Beverly Day. His favorite song from Prince was not Raspberry Beret. It was Sometimes It Snows in April. He was brought up by the faithful in a cage of every unclean bird, ungrateful and hateful. The legend of the clandestine reverend from the bricks, with the master's grip to pull a sleeping giant out the ditch. And I ain't even have to wiggle my nose like Bewitched. I just upshift the six, convert the V4 to a broomstick. But I tarry through the valley of death, my Lord give me pasture. If you wanna be a master in life, you must submit to a master. I was born to lock horns with the devil at the brink of the hereafter. Me, the socket, the plug.

I'm at war like the Dukes of Hazzard against the bosses of the Hogs. Gip, gip, giggity. Alchemist put the icing on the soliloquy. Let it be forever known that I niced up the pen something considerably. J. Electola flow mainly, it's support mainly. The facts why he issued on Al Shaitan was delivered plainly. It's the day of Kiyama. To the believers, I bring you tidings of joy. But if you want beef, I'll fillet me on ya. You can catch me bummy as fuck or decked out in designer. On I-10 west to the desert on a Diablo like a recliner. Listen to everything from a lecture from the Honorable Minister Louis Farrakhan to Serge Gainsbourg or Madonna or a podcast on piranhas. What a time we living in. Just like the scripture says, earthquakes, fires, and plagues, the resurrection of the dead.

Santeria, Changong, the Simba baby, Mauritius, St. Ho. Story takes place in ancient Egypt. They're cut off the nose, despite their face. They're still your Jesus. I can't tell how they white. That blue-eyed virgin is make-believe stuff. She throw me out of house. Say ye deliver us from this heathen. I say that to Miss Tina. She sneeze at sun. Her photic reflex. They both had straightening combs. Little did they know, I hold the heat next. Neither tool can be used to fix our defects. P.S. We born perfect. Fuck all the BS. Everybody wanna be us for real. We just gotta see us. Inshallah.

0: yeah, it's on my motherfucking niggas, you know what I'm saying?
1: That's right, yo. That's right.
0: Word up.
1: We ain't gotta be.
0: And to my niggas too.
1: Ooh.
0: You know what I'm saying?
1: What? Hold
0: word up, son.
1: When? Why? Where happened that game? What up, what up?
0: For the mother niggas though.
1: What's going on?
0: You know what I'm saying?

I think the most beautiful is when you can be the most honest with yourself. Like, that's when you, I think that's when you're the most free, when you can be vulnerable and allow yourself to not be perfect, you dig? Just be human. Yep, that's the work I've been doing anyway. It's taking some time, but we getting in. It ain't easy, no, for real. It only took

0: message.
1: Yo, I don't know where to start, dog, but check it out. Music is my total existence, dog, straight up. Everything in my life revolves around music. It's like, can't get a relationship because I'm still with my first love, which is music. You know what I'm saying? For real. The reason I'm here, J.

high tech, what up? You know what this is? It's your boy Busta Bust Down, Flip Mode Squad, all right? Now, you know, there's a serious thing behind the music that we're doing. It's like music, you know, for me, man, it means everything, family. You know, when we going through our little personal stripes in life, you know what I'm saying? We get up in that studio, close that door, be locking ourselves in that little four-wall space, man. Get up in the vocal booth and become whoever you want to be. Express whatever you want to feel. You know what I mean? When you're going through your most frustrating time in life, you know what I'm saying? You can realize that when you can't find nobody else to speak to, you can speak through the music. Help other people feel your pain, your struggle, your passion. You know, what you live and die for, your values in life. You know what I mean? Music, man, it's the voice of every being in the universe. It's the platform provided for us to communicate when all else fails. It's what allows us to be able to connect with touching the heart and the soul of the street.

0: Yeah. Yeah, Premier?
1: Yeah, what's up, G?
0: That trip to L.A. may be delayed.
1: Wow, what's up? I'm on my way to the airport now.
0: Yeah, well, your boy Guru got knocked.
1: What?
0: I don't know what this is about. Sounds crazy, man. 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
1: 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Pack 99 main attraction. 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

wishing they was all above me. 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
0: can't fuck on my crew. But anyway, we always come original any day. From LAX to JFK.

0: Am I too much for you?
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1: You wouldn't.
0: Relax.
1: Deeper. Deeper. Yes, yes.
0: Now I'm going to really pour it on.
1: I can take it.
0: Just let

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0: I'm a black pterodactyl.
1: Black pterodactyl.
0: I ain't the one to put crack in a pipe or crack in a capsule.
1: Crack in a capsule.
0: Never the one to fake jacks on a mic, put that in a manual.
1: Put that in a manual.
2: Never the one to fake jacks on a mic, put that in a manual.
0: Back to the rap skill. 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
1: I really do.
0: I really do because
1: Vitreous, odd fellow reveler, nimbus cloud heckler, spear chucking Warren Dodger, weeping what can't be said, pinpoint suffering as accumulated silences, esoteric, elotero, marcher errant, the darker parent, feeling mellow, ignorant, ignis, meaning heated rock, concordal fracture, dag nabbit, abstracted again, Sony Rollins, mohawk type, African, desertion, wings, night view, wet spark plug in pocket, a pop locket, lock it, my rage proud, and it was good for a while. Chromatic, Ernie enters the spirit realm. Forestry is forward motion. A green horse captures the notion. Well, God called me by your name again, but I shrugged it off. Callisti apples ain't Macintosh. Don't ask how your man's is knowing. Shingen Ryu hands glowing. Subtle knife stroke calligraphy. Oh, this old thing. Oh, this old thing. Oh, this old thing.
2: This old thing.
1: Got this other style, I ain't flipped in a while. It go pure scientific intelligence
2: with one
1: it
2: point.
1: Go pure scientific intelligence
2: with one point.
1: Quantum niggerish.
3: Peace, Lord. Elusive, aka him bad. Aka plant dad core. Aka out of barrel ghetto fellow, leave him the hell alone. Nostrum grosser,
2: nostrum.
3: Let your mama know we got that bend tonight, Clay for the Lolo. Checking in. When civilization isn't really civil, and sense is mostly uncommon, I'll be a witness to myself. Lose people. From think tank to think peace, delinquent, delete. The extinction agenda's now instinct. In the presence of negative peace, by the time you finish theorizing, we'll be dead in these streets. My blackness is fully operational. Watch the birdie flip, drop squad, sunken place strapped with 30 bricks. Bitch, I come when you send for me. 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

la música de Harry Fraud.

daydreaming, imagining herself as the extrovert that she is not. 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

attention to all who are listening and tuned in live to this military broadcast. 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
1: Oh, and by the way, don't forget to tell your lovely mother. 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

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VIP sipping champagne just to ease the pain. 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All my niggas went from racks to riches. Rolex, his and hers. Smoking on the finest herbs. Gallery department furs. Good shoe, high designer shirt. Indigo yard backpacks where I kept the work. 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

0: But when it comes to protecting the lives of 22 million Afro-Americans, then all of a sudden Uncle Sam becomes very conscious of legality. Legality, legality, legality.
1: Here's the reason that I've been upset for a while. Cause if you're black, you get life. 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
1: Fipipop sur fip.fr.

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0: 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Have your, what else? Your omega-3s. I don't know what else.
1: The smell of coffee fills the living room subtle, but I'm giving cues and leaving clues. He has a right to choose, and so he chose me. And it's him I selected, homie, lover, protector. I'll never.

0: Incentive to ask pretense, so so tempting to add sentence to sentence. This verse could wrong one 3/5 a human. New cast that did tend too black to not fend for their life. Tightrope the matrix till we die. The sky says I'm still alive. The sky says I'm still alive. The sky says we're still alive.
1: First, I stayed on the island for like a few months, blah blah blah, processing. Went to the box, I love the box. The box, I love the box on the island. I had to deal with none of them fake niggas. Everybody you locked up with was a gangster and they was getting it, and everybody innocent. How you can be getting it and innocent at the same time? Oh my God! So, and then I went to the box and I was by myself and I was like, this is great.
2: I was supposed to make my exit to this point, but I can't go. No, here's why. We had in mind to do our album for you, try to do it just like that. We hope that you would enjoy. We hope that you would enjoy if we tried to do the album just like you've been listening to it at home. That was our feeble attempt, folks. But me not being satisfied in my heart, I want anything that you heard, that you liked, and that you'd like to hear it over. I'd be very happy to give it my shot. You didn't say the whole thing, I know. No, keep the rhythm going. Keep the rhythm going.

0: teach us in their history books. Like they forgot what went on the lower deck of the Brooks. Can't forget the Willie Lynch letters. Today's court system would make Willie Lynch jealous. They put drugs in our community, community, so they could break apart our unity. So how is this a land of opportunity when I gotta worry about an officer shooting me? We've been flogged and hogtied through Jim Crow and apartheid. But now are we free or dumb? You got the free or don't, and you might get you some. Talking freedom, freedom.
1: What is freedom? The power or right to act, speak, or think as one wants without hindrance or restraint. The state of not being imprisoned or enslaved. The act of being free. It's all been an act, as you can see. They made us sit through the stage play, the sitcoms and movies, part one through three. The sequel to life, death comes in threes. Ignorance is
0: whatever
1: costly.
0: Happened to freedom of religion? Sister wear a hijab, she at risk of a lynching. Then they tell us Jesus is our savior. Subconsciously, we waiting on a white man to save us. On their conquest, more or less. They use faith.

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Was it exploration or exploitation? We gotta focus on education. We were slaves then, but they still got us caged in. Guilty to proven innocent. Go to jail, kid.

0: was ignoring me. Last year I got pregnant, but the mission got aborted. B, how the hell you hating on me and you having way more than me?
1: Everybody can't go to the top of you, and it's like God, see that? Like, he just get the.

careers, you know what I'm saying? Like, I'm the voice for the females, you know what I'm saying? The females, they probably don't want to speak up and say that on the track. Like, I'ma say that, yeah. Young, wealthy, and rich, you know what I'm saying? Piccolo, yeah.